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0: Is it John Lincoln Edwards or George Lincoln Edwards?
1: You can try John.
0: George Lincoln Edwards is a 2743 was the historical record with no vehicle. John Lincoln Edwards 2743 comes back valid. 10/11/27 to a 2022 Jeep Grand Cherokee white in color to a Rhodesia Sesame. Female born in 82, 704 Humboldt, Buffalo.
1: Yeah, that was it. Thank you.
0: Stafford.

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0: Davey and Lovejoy just into the city. There's a warrant suspect, Daniel Lostner. 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
1: 10-4.
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1: You're going to go to the Visiting Nurses Association, 650 Airborne Parkway. 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It's the entry exit zone to pharmacy door with no shoulder.
0: 10-4.
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0: Yeah, we also seen that unit call. What's she complaining about now?
2: I can bounce back and forth on phone calls. She said they're back and they're pacing in front of the house and they won't leave her alone, and she went on and on and on.

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2: That. We'll take the, we'll meet with the complaint for the landlord dispute for Dutch's.
1: Ten four, take the complaint at 144 Claudette, who's having issues with the landlord and getting our property out of the house.
2: Ten four, location.
3: Location.

0: Radio car 11. Garden Village Drive, apartment A is in Adam 5. Female came over, kicked the window into the apartment, smashed through it. She just got into a blue Ford Taurus, left in an unknown direction. The female has the complainant's son with her as well. He's 2 years old, the mother to the child. She's going through a custody dispute also. Hispanic female, dark long hair, heavier set, she has shorts on. Still getting more info.
1: 10-4.
2: Car 45,
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0: Do you guys still have the complainant on the line for the Garden Village call?
1: Negative. Do you want us to call him back?
0: Maybe. Did he say that where he thinks she might be going, or if the child is believed to be in immediate danger?
2: He's not sure where she's going. He said that she threatens the child hurts the child all the time, and he's used to it. He made it sound like this is a pretty normal thing for them.
0: All right. Just wait for more info from 11 when he gets there.
1: Ten four.

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At 8. 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

0: 14 to 15. 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
1: 10-4. Thank you.
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0: Will you use the car 15?
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0: Keep the unknown triple at 51 Greenleaf. You'll find that on the south side between Harlem Road and Bridge Park Avenue. There was a lost call from CPS. A male said a female assaulted him and hung up. We tried to call back and it went to voicemail. I'll send you a cover when I can.
1: Thank you for your cover.

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0: 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He says he lives there. Set the data on you as advised. And it has a few green leaves.

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1: That's 94. McDonald's, 1735 Walden. It was a physical flight. They stopped. They ended up leaving. Lincoln Henry King, 6845.

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0: We're going to see if they cut through and went to the three plaza. If they're wanted, let us know, or if we need to do a report, let us know, and we'll head over there and we'll do that. Just going to check here quick.
1: 10-4.
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0: Yeah, I took a photo. I uploaded it.
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I'm going to have a DAR filed, I'm going to be 22 to file for a warrant, covered by 45-2.

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0: Crest and assist call. This is the 87-year-old male off the floor. He's not injured. Number 44, Central Boulevard. Crest and assist call. Assist the 87-year-old male off the floor. He's not injured. Number 44, Central Boulevard. So it is 2116 to Coast Guard.
1: Proceed. 15, that vehicle hasn't hit on clock.
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1: That's

0: 15 agents. Can you check that Curtis Street address as well? If that vehicle's there, myself and 94, we'll head down there.
1: You got it.
0: Thank you.

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1: Yeah, it looks like this is an R. Curtis. This is Curtis Street in Buffalo off of Broadway by, like, Memorial.
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0: 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Ourselves and 18 will head to Town Park.
1: There's a bunch of kids fighting. They split into two groups. One was last seen towards the pool. Another one last seen towards Harlem.

0: Need to egress that one. 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
1: 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Noticed that you're there. Everything good?
2: 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I just happened to log in at the same time. We'll be all set there.
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0: 18, I'll start going towards McDonald.
1: Ford. Only one of the females came back, came in a different car. The black Honda partial plate, Michael Charles Union, 5-6. Last seen eastbound on Walden.
0: Number.
2: 13's going.
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0: 45 the radio. 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I'm here now.
1: She left eastbound on Walden. Black Honda. Stop for 2.

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0: Crunch Fitness, 540 Dick Road, beside a North Creek and Christian. Plated states, male is filming ladies in the female-only section. Chased out by a couple of people and was loitering in the parking lot. Front desk has a description to the male.
1: 10-4.

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1: The manager was advised to call if she came back. CD slip issued. 10A covered by 18 and 4 or 15.
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0: 1500.
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0: We'll head to 45 Wynwood.
1: Stanford. Our Renee is an Edward. United States, her neighbor, Steph, asked her to call 911.

0: 2.
1: The number on the card is out of order, out of service. And the last time probably posted, they were advised that it's going on their own.

0: Good scenario. But the broken window and a liquor bottle in the middle here has got a laceration to his hand, unknown how bad it is. You want to start EMS, cold response. They just looked at it and looks like it's superficial, maybe a band-aid will suffice. So if you just got fire, that'll work.
1: We just paged out AMR.

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1: 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Jerry Merriweather, the junior.
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1: Right.
0: Looks like he locked himself out of the house and broke the window and he's trying to get back in. See what we can do here to help him out.
1: 10-4. You can call maintenance too if you need it.
0: Yeah, that'd be great. Thank you.

0: 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They just didn't give us an ETA. Usually takes about 15 to get there.
1: 10-4-6.
2: Four's in the area.
0: Yeah.

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1: 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They found his date of birth. The last name is Blanton. Boy, Lincoln, Adam, Nora, Tom, Ocean, Nora, First, Zachary, Zebra, Adam, King, Adam, Robert, Yankee, 12-17-2002.

0: 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Walden, east of Dick Road, Lincoln Tom Adam, 4427.
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0: Alright, that's fine. I was going to say, flare with the flight. Probably bleed more than those guys.

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0: 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They just wanted a complaint slip so they can try to terminate his membership through corporate. 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
0: Ticket of service at 5850 Strasburg Drive. We believe it's the upper. It's a 911 hang-up call. The male caller told CPS he was hit and then hung up. No answer on callback.
1: 10-4, 5 to 9.
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0: We were there earlier, 2:45 this afternoon, and the DR was filed. He supposedly left and was coming back.

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0: 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Sounds like someone went for a tumble down the stairs, and there are several people outside yelling and screaming at each other.
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0: Michael George Robert 3497.
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0: 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Vehicle's unoccupied. I'll be looking for anybody that will claim it.
1: 10-4, vehicle's unoccupied.

0: 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Henry Boy Wing in 1948.
1: I got Henry Boy Lincoln, and then there was a lot of interference. What are the numerics?
0: 4948.

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0: 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Lance is the daughter calling him and said that her mom and boyfriend are physically fighting. Daughter's outside with dad right now. There is a warning in here for a male who's a 10-100. I do not know if that's the other location, though.
1: 10-1.

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Can you talk to him later?

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1: Yes.
0: Two by name and date birth.
1: Got
0: it. Last name, Barnes, Boy, Adam, Robert, Nora, Edward, Sam. First name, Michael, Thomas Selling. Date of birth, 6-16-1995.

0: One radar, get a female by name David for your minority.
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0: It's the same one. 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
1: Spot.
0: Last name O'Banion, Ocean Boy, Adam, Nora, Ida, Ocean, Nora. 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
0: You're checking out a vehicle parked at Knobsville Park. It's going to be King Adam Union 4906. I know it's occupied.
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0: 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I'm on Old Union. 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
1: 10-4, we tried calling every number that we had. Security had no idea what's going on. He's newer over there. It was mapping to the 2240 address, but they have no record of 701 or a Sandra Yost over there.
0: 10-4.

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I know where you're coming from. You're taking a Mastic 4800 Transit Road for apartment 703. See the complainant outside in his black Nissan. The father of her child locked her out of the house for a couple hours after an argument. Where are you coming from, Perpetual?

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0: Yeah, we found her. The building here is 2248. And the GPS that comes back is in the same spot, but it's labeled 2248. It's the administrative building. There are several people that live there, elderly and dementia patients. There is 24-hour staff there. We did make contact with Sandra. She's fine. She did call us, but she was

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0: Card updated, 10 8, covered by 14, and I can start making my way to the domestic trouble.
1: To Affinity Lane, you're going to apartment A as in Adam. The female complainant said she was beat up by a male and her best friend, and her phone was stolen. She was hit in the head with a hammer. We have AMR heading over there for head pain. No further information other than they left, no longer on location. Left in Newber, unknown direction, no vehicle description.

0: 14.
1: 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Just let us know when it's clear to go in.

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1: Good.
0: The continuation of the Town Center Apartment, 4800 Transit Road, 703. Now, the male called this time, says when the female was leaving after their previous incident here that she said she was going to kill herself. She has since left the black Nissan Altima. Unknown direction, unknown where she may be going.
1: 10-4.
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0: Transit in front of the Walmart. I think I'll be out with that female. Altima. 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

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No sign of smoke or fire. 64 Hutchins Drive at the Cougar Village Apartments. Repeat it to Bellevue. 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No sign of smoke or fire. At the Cougar Village Apartment, 64 Hutchins Drive, on the east side between Lawson and Union. 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
0: 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Because he left Walden eastbound, I'll take a quick look, but we should be clear. 10-8, 442.
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you. 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Alright, now pulling into McDonald's, the Union and Georgia Urban, with Mary Edward Williams, 7944.

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0: Yeah, where do you want me to start? There's several. Are you looking for a specific name she has one with, or?
1: Looking for possibly Demetrius.
0: Yeah, there's one there. Let me read it. What it is. Hang on.
1: If you can put his info on the card.

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2: 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I'll be doing a PR for info. I'll be in the area of doing that. I'll just cover red card 8.
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0: Hey, 14, head over to St. Joe's ER. They called. Janae and Demetrius are together at the ER.
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0: 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Copy, you want to dive in and do the burst? Last name George, Robert, Edward, Nora, Noah, Ocean, Noah. First name Demetrius, David, Edward, Mary, Ida, Thomas, Robert, Ida, Union, Sam,
1: 813-1996.
0: 10-4-6-5. Go ahead.
1: That would be the male from the affinity call. He is negative, but there is a stay away between him and a Janae Reed, which he is the respondent from the stay away. He has one with her as well, where she is the respondent to refrain from.
0: 10-4.

0: Victor 4.
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0: Take a look around on target on Walden, behind the building near the trailer. The overnight employee was doing a check of the exterior, and there's a male wearing a black hoodie, camo pants, just hanging around.
1: That mark.
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0: 20. Alright, 10-4, thank you.

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0: 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Can I get another card for Violet OP?
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1: 14.
0: For the disturbance, I'll have a PR for info. For the violation of the OP, all of the DIA are filed. I'll have one arrest. I'll be 22 for paperwork. Car 8's going to be at St. Joe's, waiting on the offender.
1: 10-4, one in custody as of 5-6-9.

0: Norwood.
1: You tell them he's done. If she's still standing at the corner for the warrant.
0: That's what they're thinking.

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The patient passed out. Is currently conscious now, but still not alert. 20 Irondale Drive. Repeating to Bellevue, request for EMS, 79-year-old female.

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1: Bellevue 9 responding. You'll have 560 medics. They're coming from Duke.

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0: was quiet upon arrival. 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
1: So far, appreciate it. Thank you.

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0: I'm checking the area on William Street between the 90 and Harlem westbound. See if you can locate an unoccupied U-Haul in the left lane.

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0: Car 3, Portable 3. 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In regards to a female that got kicked out of a house. She's pregnant. We got AMR going over to evaluate her there.
1: All right, 10-4, I'll be a minute. 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

you request for EMS for an 84-year-old female that fell in the tub with difficulty breathing and chest pain at 31 Callaway. Repeating to Highview, request for EMS for an 84-year-old female that fell in the bathtub with difficulty breathing and chest pain at 31 Callaway. West side between Genesee and the Circle. Your timeout is 7:44. Cheektowaga Fire.

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1: Chapel and Dick for the rental at Dyke. Got Florida Reg.
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0: 45 with 66 unless he needs assistance.
2: 42 should be all set. It's on Chapel, not Dick.
0: Heavy 91 responding. 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
1: 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So we'll, if we can't find them, then we'll call AMR if you really want.
0: Yeah, there's nobody here.
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0: 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They went to Sisters.
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0: Start heading at 261 Bull Street in the upper. You said between Ryman and Broadway. The plane's going to have a neighbor from 257 hears possible violence going on inside. Female saying, I'm sorry, and a male saying, I hate you. 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
0: You'll let 11 know, step out at 110 Garden Village, apartment number 3, regarding a suspicious occurrence. You got a white van that was trying to yell the kids to get in, take them to school. And the plate's got a picture of this vehicle. 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

0: 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I'll be 22 with the snow 12.
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0: Delvin in front of the edge. King John Victor, 4611.

17 right now. 17. Plane was advised. I believe someone stole a key fob for apartment and is messing with their device, making the car beep and open the trunk. No validity. Tonight. 10-4.

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0: I switch over from Galleria to Bison because we're pretty much done on Galleria there. Just copy a plane, a couple people stuck in. Lincoln George Union 8088. They are leaving now.
1: 10-4.

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0: 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Touch some trouble.
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0: Yeah.

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0: Front of 309, George Urban with vanity plate, George Lincoln, Adam, Mary, Adam, Nora, Adam.
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1: 10-4.
0: Yeah, take his son to school. He left his info with the business. Claims will come back and pay. Everyone's happy. 10-8.
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1: For the Valvoline card, self was on location. I spoke to both parties and I exchanged the info. Then he left.
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0: I have a PR file for the suspicious vehicle, and those photos were uploaded to evidence.com. 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
1: 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Looking for the female there. There's history of alcoholism, gambling, bullying.
0: 10-4.
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0: 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It's parked legally in the driveway. No cause, 10-8.
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0: Copy. It's going to be 1, Charles, 6, Robert, David, 7, George, Paul, 5, Charles, Sam, 2, 3, 3, 5, 9, 0.
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0: 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I'll take another car. 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
0: 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Because they're reporting that there's no dog.
1: Yeah, that language barrier did not allow him to speak numbers, and it also came in with no number. So if no one's around, I guess we'll call some advisement at this point.
0: 10-4.

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0: Stand by, call takers on the phone. 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
0: Now for this female, she's in the 311. We're trying to get her to come to the lobby. You guys are outside 311. She's not coming out there.
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0: 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Her name is Myla Schultz. Maybe you can check with the front lobby folks and see where they got her.
1: Yeah, but most of them are on the lobby together.
0: All right, 10-4.

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1: Yeah, they're going to be staging out front for you.
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0: That female is getting on board AMR 511. Routine medical. She's actually going to be getting transported down to Miller Fillmore Suburban. I think she's all set with that. Do you have another call pending here?
1: Yeah, we started getting our systems back up, but give me 1 second. I think it's 215. Correction, 219. People are trying to beat him up and take his stuff.
0: 10-4, take care of the neck.
1: Alright, 10-4, you're going to be seeing Taylor Wolf there, the subject who tried to beat him up and take his stuff is not on location.
0: 10-4.

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0: Come on.

0: 18-18. Go ahead. Yeah, for some reason this hotel does not provide any transportation and they will refuse to call for any transportation.
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0: 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Everything's all in order. I'm kidding.
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0: We spoke with Taylor. He's fine. He's just a little nervous that there was people in the hallway, but we checked it. It was not the case. He's advised to call if you need anything else. 10-8, 17 on the cover.
1: Yeah, 4.

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1: 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But I'm good.
0: M4.
1: I think you run across Mormon first. It's I'll start there. It's gonna be for the mail-in center from in several days.

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0: 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We're still on the phone, and it's still ringing. We are trying different extensions.
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1: 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It'll be in the lot of green Toyota Camry and a black GMC Trike.

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0: 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He's not there right now, but he said she's just a deep sleeper and he's not concerned about her. So, I'll be done.
1: Airport.

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0: 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Complaining a blue Toyota Camry in the Rite Aid lot. I need to do an escort to pick up the grandson, 47 Lehigh.
1: Dumber.
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0: Sorry.
1: Nothing showing. 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
0: Tower, stand by.

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He's going to be in livery cab. He's still there. Trying to get him to go to the front, but he doesn't understand that. Trying to get him to go up front, but...

0: I'll investigate a fire alarm activation for a general fire alarm at Terrapin's Landing at 575 Cayuga Creek Road. Repeating to Doyle, investigate a fire alarm activation for a general fire alarm at Peregrine's Landing at 575 Cayuga Creek Road, south side between Frankowiak and Williams. Your timeout is 1231 hours, Cheektowaga Fire.
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1: 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That, George Urban.
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0: 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We should be alright with 2.
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1: Lincoln David Charles 9594. Looks like it's a older Dodge Ram pickup.
0: Comes back to Abraham Schaller, Melbourne 79 to Attica.

0: you.
1: The credit union Empire One bought this lot, and they're prepping it for construction. They were advised 1084, and I'll head to my other call.
0: Yeah.
2: Porter, I'm right here. I'll cover them.
0: Yeah, Porter.

0: Rear should be all set. There's no Nissan here. There's two other vehicles here. Two other Cadillac SUVs here.
1: Yeah, 4 car 4.

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1: That's clear. 12:55 hours.
0: You crossed 7, responding.
1: Responding.
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1: Additional UCRAS units for George Urban and Union can hold in quarters. 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
0: I'll head to Harlem Road for that suspicious person.
1: Steph, we're in the area of 3795 Harlem Road. You got a male that was trying some door handles.
0: Time for
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1: Car 4.
3: Alright, there's no answer at the door, everything appears in order. If you want to just put the plate on the card here. John, Frank, John, 2817, it comes back to this residence. That'll be clear, covered by 2.
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0: You meet the complaint in front of 261 Bowl. Child's father came over and took the kids on foot sometime today. She's upset, says he's violent. She's concerned for the child's safety now at this point.
1: This morning, get that OP, so we'll grab it and head to the house.
0: 10-4, ready car 4.
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3: Seventeen to 2. In the car 2.
0: 17, if you're down there, we're looking for Walden. Last name.
3: 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I can grab that OP and beat two of us out.
0: Alright, thanks, 17.
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0: Car 5.
4: 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Sheriff's gonna be looking through there and see if he needs anything. 10-4.

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0: 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Seven patients total, the rest are sign-offs. We're back in.
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0: You want to check the area for the Bull 3 call? Are you going head to Victoria?
1: Why don't you assist with Bull?

0: 5-17.
1: That'll do.
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1: Yeah, I think I got the phone for you.

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1: Hey.
0: Gallery security by entrance 5. Two females refusing to leave the Regal entrance.
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0: 17 ready, I'm ready to take the UV.
1: Yeah, I'm going to take a ride over to 29 Ellsworth. Supposedly Richard left his car on Victoria, and now it's gone.
0: 10-4, I'm going to swing by Victoria and the surrounding streets first.
1: 10-4.

0: Turia, we have that order headed to the address. 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
0: All right, the lady that was sitting in the car over here, I guess she already took off about 15 minutes ago and wasn't looking to have anything done. I'll check the area. I guess it was 3 to 4 younger black males wearing.

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0: 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The King Lincoln Edward comes back to a Kia Sorento or someone else. And we run the VIN, it comes back to a Lincoln King Edward. That's supposed to be on the Challenger, but it says surrendered.
1: Yeah, well, let's double check that.

0: Air 17.
1: Good.
0: Yeah, it's just a typo. LKE 1871. Still the same vehicle, 18 Dodge Charger, 4-door green.
1: 10-4. Was there no plate on signals? This is stronger.
0: Oh, that's the plate he gave. So I'm guessing it's still on there, but I guess just that vehicle.
1: 5 radio. Woodrow Wilson, negative.
0: 10-4, try calling her.

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0: 10-4, we're talking to the complaint now, by the way.
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1: 2.
0: 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She's coming from Broadway and Quincy. She should be there in about 5 minutes.
1: Any location?
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1: Walden at the 90 East entrance, Lincoln William George, 8009.

house request for EMS for an 82-year-old female not alert and was vomiting in the garage of 162 Tudor Road. Repeating to Cleveland Hills, request for EMS for an 82-year-old female not alert. She was vomiting. She's currently in the garage of 160 Tudor Road, north side between Oak and Campbell. Your timeout is 1334 hours. Chief Dog Effect.

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0: 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It needs to be served 71 Chrisfield.
1: Have one.
0: Number 42.

You crossed her request for EMS. 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

Repeating to you, Chris. 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

Bellevue, on question EMS, with a 56-year-old female with an altered mental status at the Parkview Primary Center, 20 Lawson Road, Suite 105. 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The phone on the north side of Union Road. Your time out is 1442 Chicago Fire.

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0: 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You want to fire into the PX-632?

16-year-old female with difficulty breathing at 115 Hedwig Avenue in the lower. Repeating to rescue, request for EMS for the 80-year-old female with difficulty breathing at 115 Hedwig Avenue in the lower. You'll find that on the east side between Walden Avenue and Straley Avenue. Your timeout is 1505. She's doing a fire.

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That mail that I gave you for the card is going to be wanted. Try getting a hold of them. Negative. I'll be 22 for PR and file for the warrant. 10-8.

communication with

EMS, but a 51-year-old female with chest pain and a living sterile laying in the upper. Request for EMS, but a 51-year-old female with chest pain and a living sterile laying in the upper. You'll find it on the south side between Chestnut Lane and Rosemead Lane. Your timeout is 1523. Should join the fire.

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1: Over on the west I-90. She's pregnant with twins, having labor pains. 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Repeating to you, Crest, request for EMS. You have a female pregnant with twins, having labor pains. On the west I-90 by mile marker 422.3. Your time out is 1525. She's doing the fire.
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1: 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We got the call from MERS. They had no vehicle description. They just said that she was pulled over.

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1: From my house, Dick Road area. 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Push to Walden.
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1: 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Repeating V crest. 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

and medical alarm activation with no patient contact. 63 Concord Place in the upper. The plane on the east side between Cleveland Drive and Kensington Avenue. 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
2: 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We'll take the welfare check on the 33 and then head to beach for the missing person.
3: 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And just so you know, for the missing person, you're going to meet him at Maryville.
2: 10-4, thank you.
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0: Second is going to be 662-617-940, Betty Hayes, Black Female.
1: They're both valid and negative.

0: 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I think I copied you, though.
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0: Alright, I'll be advising her, sending him on his way. I'll be clear in a minute.

Forwarder, copy, please. Mike Edward Boy, 6240.

Whitaker 1. Broadway. Police say it's that her boyfriend's 21-year-old son is having some kind of mental issue. He's repeatedly hitting himself in the head at this time. Did mention committing suicide, but no means given. 10-4. Star 2.

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0: Quality Inn, 4217 Genesee Street, room 213. Plain space, her son is destroying the hotel room and getting aggressive. They're out in the rear parking lot right now, no weapons.
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0: Right, if we're good.
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0: Is that AMR to booking? So. 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
0: Behind the building at 48 Linda Drive, there's a black man, black female, verbally arguing. 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They came in Georgia Rudge, Sam Lincoln Edward, 4209, 2007, Toyota Camry.
1: 10-4.

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One. 25 St. Joan, outside between Danielle and Gabrielle. The sister is at the end of life and is unable to get a hold of her. 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

Yeah, I'm not seeing anything over here at Mount Kale. I'll give her a call back. She's got a better location.

0: Osborne Radio. Come on. There is no answer at the door. The neighbor stated that they saw the husband yesterday and the sub within the last week. So 10-8, cover by 2.
1: Can I have you two head over to 50 Le Mans? We don't know if the upper or the lower. They said the 13-year-old was broken up with today and claiming she's going to harm herself. We don't have a proper spelling of the name. All that's just 13-year-old.

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1: There's a verbal argument between mom and son. 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
2: Can you guys head to the next hotel? Be in Buffalo Airport, 4630 Genesee Street. See the mail in room 219. Dave was there earlier. He's afraid to leave the room. He thinks the people walking the halls are out to get him.
1: 10-4.

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1: Alright. Good evening.
0: Customer trouble 3842 Harlem Road, Dollar Tree. Like they say, customer came in and threatened to come back and issue the complaint. He has no further information on it.
1: Yeah, 10-4. Then I'll head over to the mental Cleveland after.
0: Alright, 10-4. We're trying to get a hold of crisis services to see if they're still even there.
1: Yeah, I'll figure it out when I get there.

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1: The targets were on Walden. The group of children that were attempting to steal cars the other day are currently stealing in the store.
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0: 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You're all set with your detail. I can cover you if there's nobody.
1: They already told us they're not going to prosecute, they just want to come back, if we find them.
0: Alright, I'll be all set then.

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1: You too.
0: Alright, all parties were advised. 10-8, where do you want me?
1: When we head down to target, see if we can locate these kids.

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You just need it documented, so you just issued a complaint to Left Hook Call Bank. He needs our assistance.

0: 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Escort completed without incident, County 45.
1: Wanted for any shoplifting. They just want them advised to be trespassed.
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0: I'm not seeing anybody in any camo, but there's a black male in front of King Crab on the sidewalk, wearing black sweatpants, some black hoodie with a bunch of writing on it, Crocs and a blue book bag. Can you call a complaint and see if that's one of them?
1: Sure thing, sir.

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0: 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We're in the area for a target as well.
1: Radio 18. When they said that's not a male in question, they were last seen crossing Walden by the McDonald's. After that, they lost sight.
2: Alright, 10-4. That would help. I'll head over on that side.
0: If I remember correctly, yesterday, the one witness thought they ran into the Hampton Inn.
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1: No,

0: 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Copy, three black males. I name and date of birth.
1: Good.
0: First one, last name Brady. Boy Robert, Adam David Yankee. First name Levon. Lincoln Adam Victor Ocean Nora. 12/25/2010. Last name Boyd. Boy, Ocean, Yankee, David. First name Jamar. John, Adam, Mike, Adam, Robert. Middle J's and John. 329, 2010. And then you got the other one on the card already. Emil Brooks.
1: Affirmative. We're in the process of checking them all.
0: 10-4.
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Airport. We're going to head to Target with some recovered stolen property. You can add warnings for all them. We trespass up for life from Target.

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1: Go ahead.
0: If you see the complaint as well as Walden Galleria security at Eastern Court at the mall, the child walked in, stated that the father left him at Planet Fitness, and he walked over to the mall.
1: Got more. Radio assisted, 10-8.

Recording. 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Thanks.

0: 15 to 11. 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

0: 11 to Jacko. Did Dad say, like, how far away he was, or?
1: Yeah, last time I talked to you, he was 15 minutes out. He was just leaving. Blame Phil.
0: Perfect, thank you.

clientele, please fire alarm activation. It's going to be the basement smoke detector at 23 Pine Ridge Terrace. Shut down that on the east side between Genesee Street and Avalon Place. Your timeout is 1840. Take over fire.

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For timeout, it's 1842 Detroit O'Fair.

ILM activation at 23 Pine Ridge Terrace on the east side between Genesee Street and Alzon Blaze for the basic smoke detector. Your second timeout is 1844 to the fire.

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0: situation. The basement smoke detector at 23 Pine Ridge Terrace. 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It's the basement smoke detector at 23 Pine Ridge Terrace. That'll be on the east side between Genesee Street and Avalon Place. Your timeout is 1847 to join the fire.
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0: false detectors. That's clear. 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
1: 11.
0: Yeah, everything that Kid said here is a complete lie. He was never in any danger. And Dad was a great guy. He just doesn't like to listen to him, but was done with him. Tonight, and he would punch us a mall walk card, everything was all in order.

0: 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We're right here. 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
3: 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Fuck you, detective. We're back in the service.
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0: Roger.
1: Give me a faulty combo detector. 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We're in service, Attorney.
0: That's clear. 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

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One. Hold into 2735. Michael Charles Union 6801. Next.

0: Forty. On the ramp to the 33 westbound from Harlem, yeah, with a black Chevy. Obstructive plate, I'll get it for you in a sec.
1: Ten.
0: Plate's gonna be Mike Adam Edward 29.
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0: 18 murder.
1: I'll head to Ollie's for the Wolford check.
2: States that the passenger had a baby on its lap driving through the lot. It was a red Chevy Traverse. It was in front of a handicapped spot. Then they put the kid in the car seat, so they're probably gone now.
1: All right, 10-4.

0: pallet has to keep the odor of natural gas in the residence at 4 Pendennis Place in the lower. Repeating the fire pallet has to keep the odor of natural gas in the residence at 4 Pendennis Place in the lower, defunded on the west side between Peachtree Road and Genesee Street. Your timeout is 1911 to go over.
1: Final 9 responding.

0: It's a good call. Christ Services backseats are there. They are. I'll head over to Cleveland.
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2: Check the wireless 10 minutes, command. You got the gas company coming, correct?
1: Negative, is there a gas leak?
2: Yeah, I got a pretty decent order in the basement.

0: Deputy Car 1.
1: 1.
0: 40 Jackson Avenue. My side of the street seems Franklin and Gearlock. We got info from CPS that a male was having an issue with a female in the house and he disconnected. There's a warning for a dog in the rear apartment, not friendly.
1: 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Would you still like me to go?
0: Oh, my bad, you can just regard.
1: 10-4.
2: 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We could clear this ATL and go clear that up on Jackson.
0: 7.
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0: This is all verbal. The mom seems to be the problem. But they were advised. 10-8-2, and we will go handle Wagner.
1: Ten for 43 Wagner in the lower. Have you seen the dead end of Mobjoy? Complaints to the property manager states that the guest in the lower is slamming the door, causing an issue.
0: Yeah, four.
1: Do you cover that as well, please?

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Four. Air assisted, 10-8, 18.

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0: 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She lives at 212 Schiller. I'm going to head over.

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1: Yes.
0: And then, can you just copy a VIN when you get a second?
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